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This is Wish Music. This is Wish 99.7.

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0: 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Got Alexa?
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6:30. Coming up right around 6:40, we're going to have the three things that you need to know as you head out the door this morning. And, yeah, you got to leave the balloons at home, kids, if you are going to a park, basically. I don't know why.

0: 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Pittsburgh summers sound better with today's hits and yesterday's favorites.
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Pittsburgh's Wish, 99.7 Today's Hits and Yesterday's Favorites. Now, something new for me this weekend. I'm actually going to be a vendor tomorrow. I'm going to an air show up in Newcastle. So, airplanes and automobiles, I'm going to be there selling stuff, actually. Look at me. Something new for a change. I'm not emceeing anything. There's any money on Wish.

I know a lot of people have said their pumpkin spice lattes are like happiness in a cup. And, well, yeah, because it's by design. There was a food chemist who broke down, well, mixing the spices with your pumpkin spice and caffeine actually gives your body a serotonin boost. Makes perfect sense. It's a Wish 99.7.

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Pittsburgh's Wish 99.7. You always know it comes to a close when you see the Westmoreland Fair. Got the final couple days coming up today and tomorrow, so got pretty nice weather. Temperatures in the low 80s, so check it out before it's all over. Here's GoTA on Wish 99.7.